0: here in Ireland, and I'll never see you dispersed.
1: Yes.
0: And she used to tell them, stay here in Ireland, and I'll never see you dispersed. Stay at home here in Ireland, and I'll never see you dispersed.
1: Yes.
0: And she used to tell them, stay here in Ireland, and I'll never see you dispersed. Stay at home here in Ireland, and I'll never see you dispersed.
1: Yes.
0: And she used to tell them, stay here in Ireland, and I'll never see you dispersed.
2: Stay here in Ireland. With the chains that bind your chest, your eyes are bloodshot red when you're looking at the rents, you're past alive in wet cement. Two great jobs and a life that's filled with work, but the bank will only leave your heart will hurt. Stay here in Ireland and never find a peaceful rest. Work to the bone just to pay off all your debts. Your life unfolding in a mess. But there's life in those bonny rowan trees that put the beauty in the only air I breathe. Stay here in Ireland and sing your troubles into song. Bankrupt yourself just to stay where you belong. Hide all our morals in the past to make it last, 'cause we're terrified to leave the laptop class. Stay here in Ireland and you'll suffer through the grey, 'cause that money won't take your pain away. And your heart still makes you stay here in Ireland, where nothing comes for free, but you'll find beauty in the depths of Irish seas. Stay here in Ireland, 'cause you've been here all your life. What's another night inside this building site? Despite the price, the only ones you've ever loved all live within your neighborhood. How could you leave without putting up a fight? Stay here in Ireland and you learn to count your blessings. There's no future found around a life of planned obsolescence. The job of your dreams has been replaced by machines, but it's hard to complain once you look beyond the shores. Stay here in Ireland, in a town that's torn and hollow. You're torn apart by love, a place like Deirdre of the Sorrows. Borrowed lines and times won't outshine the horror of tomorrow. So you'll stay another day and you'll take all that you can swallow. Stay here in Ireland and see the Morrigan sight. What was the price of a night is now the price of a pint. Destined to stay behind, these uptorned roots will die, but I'll try and nurture them and hang on for another summer of good drying. Stay here in Ireland and you learn to bite your tongue, because your labour puts the boot down on someone. No peaceful way to make a tongue. See you drink your loss in pubs and grit your teeth through all the shite they talk for fun. You've got some Lanny and scholar pent up on piss shit and squalor, spouting Ouroboros horrors on the bar stool. These slumlord-like dialogues are a cartoon, and I'll watch them eat their legs when they can't move, and I'll smile through it.

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4: 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Kyol on Orp, August on Afrik, August Gok Karn Dundawan. 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

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Och fair a hand in on our on Greece. Free scale Joseph Plunkett better August a vi econa Barry egg on Dernali o Temple on Cornell o Radin Liffe o Ray Portland Row is goma a gom on aum a kame egg ober hus knucks eur Summer Hill August he 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
2: 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But, like, nor a creek ní amar an scoil, like, bhí sáis, like vi sim aguins is sail na gaelge agus mudir skull like kind of a creek new suas like you know mar drastlam in their skull long gaelge agus 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like it's like better that cradle already on the lift I guess failing you know just kind of is you know ruddly end of August touch yourself shield to fresh and like so who see him or I end of Shane Ocknor who see him or a Mark Nero or Glorfain Ogwin v mer actually a den of cradle or fist fasa like Dirk is stay under so she's like oh to be on radio on issue like Eha on Mart v Shane like mad but
0: it's time so, my like I'm like, around like you're quite too web yo and brushing so it's fine to an antahi shin lesson tralev august session guide august the chlorine ancient shin arnon
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2: 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trave shin a de hail agus to it like you know the egg or like you know
0: sa gacord noirach agus
2: I fasa yeah nil oh no like fecum shir agus tamay like you know oh you know so top fuck I wish that like girl me nice noir mar on the ruddy girl me caramaco haven killed oh my god my hogging sheets and sue us the lane to show by major blood
0: like it's just where it is cartlane ditch it but then brand new and dulcan keen at all that's
2: yeah killed. Oh yeah can't say oh, like you know again I'm kane like you know some egg on he kind of like bram fain to fos a lawn ober legend of agamsa you know Kundal can keen like to Alan like you know all seriously and of Agamagus like you know to just Alan Rudy you know Branium Aaron made good day to Agamagus Tommy on of week us Gawkard August Tom on Vrodu last but like Tom like no Tommy Tom Rudy is fairly chocked like you know
0: yeah like to do Ignartu and Tom Leg August to do Dirk Takarasha Kupi Kyokurim August Kogordigus Aaron Tyron knew at Agat Kase le Himley August Leshen Hour and Tyron Shin to and mention Bjocht August Fwinev Clistal on August Tim Grow says Process Tafada Eggsul Agat Inishum Fwin Process Tafada
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0: rudi more a chak
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2: So on Aaron show go my con Shannon Rimmer Aaron Darbana me Templary Jermela Emley Akriv Gahanic Templary Shamak Riv Corona Aaron Few Creek been a lyricy album August Rinne size on lagging shot and Nervy me but Marvy me folks again of a long gigs again on Lumfain Mary on Marangain Lenny so Vime again of Nismo Keen again on Shin Lumfain August Lamacar Normac but Vian lagging show or Shannon Magum so to my con again of finish
0: class okay
2: have your honor now on
0: Unreal, right. Cairn Wither Shield on track, Martin.
2: Yeah. So I'm going to just come there. 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Yeah, it goes, Arachid, Kogus, Prius, Temple,

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1: 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tila like you know vv size just rod bioga gear and pro tools I guess shine session I was like oh surely shendo man like it's fatal and like verde gonna scream quick a shin like you know so I guess 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like fwin you'll not go will on them on lagging good half a tugs or Spotify, like you know, so we say size on shin why shin agus with the shen of like shenum timpleries biogs and kind of biog grow on egg an hour on shin size on malik or honig on lagging taffeta will a casa, like you know, so like yeah, tashay is galera kind of like ta size on chunker a gawker the enemy with Eric Hale like you know because I'm with Fosig us like on Kjol Gulemer Gober every law her I guess few and Kade out on Ella Gulle Chocked Tashid Aixil though Codwell Dane to Aguin Tana I guess ta few and process like Aixil so just branch it like you know
0: Kinta I guess I'm well ain't Amar Lau which we're in Kenshin I'll show which we're over air now we'll see Ruddy Moore Aix Chocked
1: yeah Ruddy Moore Aix Chocked see on Kenshin it's like ta Fishan ain't took yeah, of our window, you know, August time was really, really exhilaration. So, like, Tasha says, nor creek, nor a ton, can shin, like, on fish on creek, on shin by Mitchneus, like, by Rodini is keen to hear, have kind of wish I can chalk them up. But Tama Aaron Fain actually had chalk them up fresh and Lemakara Normak, Tasulagum now in me and man for
0: class.
1: See, Tom with Bjorn radio and show, so Tama just like, Gary Shin and Mark, Neil is going to say Tarly, but like Tasula, I'm like, you know, act like few
0: don't know. Gary, when I'm asking it, if she's like, beep. 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
1: Dunna maybes or fad, like, you know.
0: Anish, by Aaron, Awan, Agwin, Ella, again, second, Ag Rivish Shin, by Mid Egg Fogart, Butor, Ar Gamorthus, a Horda.
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2: Agus Misha Judy Magni chineida. 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
0: Kinta Crick No Wid and Chlorinish Le Aaron Awan Ella Own Gyotor James Shannon Anish Slan agus Banach the Chorda.

a said kunna sata ik chocked or a mock turtle man Michael Walker slick them lower thumb creepy quilla neele cock dear go ball you all clear gonna beat the odds yeah Cam bleeding Jackie Rowe reckon and Gurgis and steel on Edic Shaska do is there I'm shut on rain new Imlay Punka tree spreading the word to all with something fresh you see I'm getting fairly gone off more swing shit Scott more scale and that's getting rinsed what's up where you flaked in pure sheen to a day more fuss than I'm gone nice to meet you shin on sale and sure it's all glory I guess we never waiting much I'm on that fair car or flat that the mics are coming free air far cheers from pad to tracks yeah yeah yeah It's B-Rates, I'm a chalk now, B-A-C-S, I'm down, it's on lockdown, Imlay, J-S rocking now, got crowds, a little more here, they're hanging on, got sound. It's B-Rates, I'm a chalk now, B-A-C-S, I'm down, it's on lockdown, Imlay, J-S rocking now, got crowds, a little more here, they're hanging on, got sound. Been at sale show jacker, it's feck I'm at rehearting our god. Nil na fuck a Le Guin, but they be grancher. Shin a yearnum with old log a lost, I'm a naughty lum. Shin my van up dee, we seen catastrophe. It's when slong it on for quinna ain't road dear, full of splunk. You've got to get a fresh head on to be strong for long. Now back a boat to him, yoke, should have vow her new it. It's by two regalua, the hell like Vuskul Bio. So scoff the ski haunts, it with Neasis, who is a fussig Marrock doll, Too fussig Marrock doll, it gone troll, quilla gnoll, never break or fall, never break or fall. It's not be all gluck, my taquilla road tell, it's gon' be all good, yeah. It's B-Rates, I'm a chalk now, B-A-C-S, I'm down, it's on lockdown, Imlay, J-S rockin' now, got

see us on down is on lockdown MJS rocking out got crowds up more here they're hanging on got sound it's be rates on a chalk now BA see us on down is on lockdown MJS rocking out got crowds up more here they're hanging on got sound yeah shout out Ushin shout out Emer August Judy Megger Milamar with a card I should have been grab bunch of salt that's in block

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1: Well, that too many people smoking out there tonight, that's pretty good. Kind of bothers some people. If you're in a sleazy place like this and people start smoking, you know, and stuff. It doesn't bother me in a nightclub because I'm used to it. If I'm in a restaurant though and I'm eating and someone says, hey, mind if I smoke? 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
1: 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Yeah. 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
0: Trí chéile, like...
1: Well, you know, ní trí himpist gur...
0: Yeah.
1: Tugu on focal berla Aaron Verla mar sa shan Ireland is kinal gibberish of ye guest le berla
0: Beldra
1: Shane August like you know yeah. lads you know Tavian Carter father agi ach eis take him with a leg a rahi nach kasatu do grim Aaron Ireland newer radio na lifariv
0: no I say Radio na lifa agus mae chions gynnu gweilige an rwyd is tawch di chom is doelwm.
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Right, tá album beo nua ó Radiohead don album Hail to the Thief agus ó an rian there.

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0: Oh, I'm sorry, I had the turntable at the wrong speed. 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
15: 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Kelsey Beg Shisha Liv again Trucka no made no more shin Fongi Gosselte Beg Shishud Eg Shinam Andera Shakhtan a Bog Shoh Iha Amorach Eg Eilat Makala Eg Onid Runda Fwin Tua Hila Olus a Chakht Fwin Gig Shoh Erbalin Biog Akardis Boira Shahog of Hype Mango The Joy Orbison, Oxtune Ella Dun Scott Lesh on War, Flight FM. 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

Portuguese Arash a chorjata shivig eishtuk limsa vertio kyo avani rian an shaw arcade is a shay punk akara fm air heshu naman e special to nahihe at all live and nocht na kelsey lech as kundain na 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na bossin at lawn, so biggie and shin. Take a good fall or fall, cost this quaggy euro or has shoot. Erin Starcha Kana, let Kelsey na DJ EZ, a basic shinem air a do yeg, air a do a clog. On shin, big governess, aka Rita Cherie, new queen beats, a dane of set rasta. Vishi, the close on talks in Chicago. An sin beg an collective reclaim the mainframe ag lach a shell of Aaron Starcha on a cahar gadeen a shea. Air a shea clog an sin beg MX95 gadeen a shock the clog agus an sin beg Panda, B2B Concan. Bert Laker os Balea Clea is MC's agus DJ on Bert Aku Shoot. Air a hook the clog an sin beg Misha Freshen. Air a nia clog beg Kelsey a thal shivigeish a clef we law her. August and Shin, the creek occur, let's unstart your shin, beg Sacred Stone Collective. Come on, the shin are unstart your gwailach, Dukas. On a doyega clog, by on Podcrela, the Dearmid August Grania, La Grania Holland, La Clustal, Idder, a doyeg, August Alatrate, a Hain, August Bimer, Egg Dane of Cairdlin, Air Quanes, Na Crowns, Blahulianov, Don Ray Pognock, Oveg, Egg Creek New Unstarcha. 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controller fall air resident advisor August M booked. Biggie Lynn, how much earn a ticket dear enough an ish. Fog may live less than tunica August.

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Sort of sets the moral standards of soul. Gives you the strength to pay the price of life. And rewards you with a bit of fulfillment. The definition of truth. He is more real than you, isn't he?

Jesus le Curtis Mayfield or an bra album da chuid thar a bhanam what is going on in America champion mas bu mochim de ar an eló Curtis nis right on for darkness agus in sin Tim Maya lad an rasíl le 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an tachten schoing le nímo tunes, chuib, slán agus berdigí benacht.

I Need Love le Carrie Cleveland an sin, which was in the The Mexican le Babe Ruth on a chéad aron a chur anya aron seinlista an sin croí mé seinlista nua agus chiap anya gur mé so is inis break gur chur mé sais fake Shineless the D. Obviously, fear count album gone on air on the Mexican. Obviously, Gokradella the recording game. Och, near and fear. Marathon Mexican air on Shineless the New. Red Ella Thar on Shineless the New. Nah, Love Moves Slow. Le Eddie V9V. Atar Air Show. Dirkanish. Nah, cool shin simul.

female of the species on Shin Le Space own album Spiders. Kim go shin on Aaron Sfjarlum on Shin Le Sunyu, fresh and Shin Aaron Anya, new Kermay account Shin Aaron Clore. Kermay and Aaron is Master of Father and Clore. Neil Shin Fear. It's problem on Aaron Sfjarlum, Don't Let Me Down Le Marcia Griffiths of Aaron Shul Hannah Fain. Neil Mro. You know more on Simagum Snabishals, Och Gangwashin can Aaron Sfjar Reef, Nushin Fear, Och Bader Toshe. Yeah, Tommy Dritten goody Darren Clornish, if you make it just raw goody Gothen Agaisto, Gurmina Malgov, by my rash on Shoxton Shohogan. The size plan of them, Hun, it's right, groupie Ernos, fantasy August sweet trip August a lehead a horror show so shine less the one is digital na in you yeah fun temple agoration fresh and fun temple oh an eagerty at there ta Seamus O'Chalon August on Clore Bader or show near deck my own air chlore James new the Gaminic being like fecund there August may again of more chlore fain so it's to make it really a hoid ach yeah so it's near some crot air chlore new August by she intuch ach nish and make it real a raw Gamina Malkus gudi on you August on over vidinta aki con on air chlore shark hila kila August Neil Och Tree, Aaron Fockerguin, Aishine Redondo Beach, Thayer Shul Jirkanish, Milk and Honey, La Holly Cook, August Friedera, Love is the Closest Thing, The Holy Modal Rounders, on album Good Taste is Timeless. Nach Will Shin Fear.